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1: The whole wild country, yeah?
0: We don't.
1: No, rolling, Mr. Gordon, we have a good rolling. They go down, bowling and roaring in the woods. All over the place.
0: I came to the and I didn't.
1: I had to climb up the windmill. 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
0: What did you do?
1: I got sick.
0: That's a mark.
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Man, I'm sitting up here listening to your tape, dude. And this shit is on, man. You gonna make it, cool. 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We're getting ready to step out to the Fox Hills Mall right now, but it's Monday morning, about 10:45. Peace.

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2: They're mad, they're mob.
1: They're pretty mad.
2: We're related to them.
1: Yeah, we're proper related.
2: Oh, no, we're mad too.
1: We're proper mad.
2: You're mad. Yeah.
1: Yeah, a little bit.
2: Little bit.
1: Little bit.
2: Well, I'd have to say how mad I am.

0: 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They depart LUMA at 8 a.m. and later on in the afternoon depart Derby at 11:30 a.m. For adults, it is $60 with same-day return being $90. 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And finally, for infants, it is $20.
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Also going out through Packham, so a big hello to everybody listening throughout the Pilbara and the Kimberley. That was some Family Shoveler Band with Cheerio Baby to kick the show off today. With you guys for an hour, giving you a reggae hits for this hour. And I decided that I'd do a bit of a theme today, and the theme is British reggae. I'll be jumping into that after, you know, I've got a couple more songs, but then I'll jump into the British reggae. But for now, here's some Larger Manu Teenage Band, some Cliffside Reggae, and some Buruk.

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4: Yeah, this is Reggae Vibes here, and yeah, you had Buruk with Fight for Your Rights, Desert Warriors by Cliffside Reggae, and Larger Manu Teenage Band with Party Tonight. Now, with you guys for another 45 minutes, giving you, like I said, there's going to be a theme. It is a British reggae. Now, there are a couple of songs here by bands that I didn't realise were British. So I'm learning some new things here. Steel Pulse with Reggae Fever. Funboy 3 and the Specials, Ghost Town. The Police with So Lonely. The Clash with Police and Thieves. I got some UB40, Don't Break My Heart. Maxi Priest with Close to You. Musical Youth. I didn't realise they were British. I actually thought they were a Jamaican band, but they got past the Dutchie. The Selector with 3 Minute Hero. Didn't even think that they were British, but yeah. Then you've got some Stefflon Don with Hurtin' Me, Estelle with Love Like Ours, and Madness with Baggy Trousers. So have a listen to these.

That's Steph London and French Montana with Hurtin' Me here on Reggae Vibes. You also had Estelle, Love Like Ours, 3 Minute Hero, The Selector, Musical Youth, Pass the Dutchie, Close to You, Maxi Priest, UB40, Don't Break My Heart. Also, Police and Thieves by The Clash, and The Police with So Lonely, Fun Boy 3 and The Specials, Ghost Town, and Reggae Fever by Steel Pulse. Now, I've got to say my goodbyes here on the program. I've got one more song for you. It's Madness with Baggy Trousers. This is The Vandal saying see ya on Reggae Vibes.

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1: Good afternoon, Derby. It's 5 o'clock on a Saturday. That means it's time for Sprouts. So sit back, relax, maybe even crack a cold one and enjoy some brand new Australian music.
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7: What's going on, Derby? You're tuning into Sprouts. Yeah, just playing all the best tunes as usual.
8: Had some folk, had some drum and bass, had some indie.
7: I hope you guys enjoyed as much as I do. Yeah, I'm having a cracking time in here every Wednesday.
9: Thanks so much, Derby. Have a wonderful Wednesday. Stay hydrated.
1: Yeah, good afternoon, everyone. Welcome back to Sprouts, playing you guys brand new Australian music for you Wednesday afternoon, as you just heard in our little intro there. We've got myself, OJ, and Jack is on the phone. Good afternoon, mate.
10: G'day, g'day, everyone. How's everyone doing on this wonderful Wednesday?
1: It's bloody salubrious, mate.
10: That is what we like to hear. Yeah, it is. It's not a bad day, actually. Bit of breeze about. It's definitely warm, but the breeze is definitely helping to take the edge off.
1: I was going to say, mate, it's still bloody warm. I don't care if there's a breeze. It's still hot.
10: Oh, yeah. No, but if you're in the shade with a nice breeze, it's you know, it makes all the difference. Whereas if it's just hot and no breeze, then you can't really escape it.
1: Very true, very true. Mate, I'm so sorry. Like, I cut your conversation off just before when we went on air about having your Milo with oat milk.
10: Oh, you just call me out on the air. Like,
1: I know.
10: We ran out of normal milk the other day while we were waiting for stores, and so they just had oat milk. And I've really been enjoying me cold Milos for lunch. They're you're never too old for a Milo. Don't get me wrong.
1: Oh no.
10: So I made a cold Milo with some oat milk, and it was actually pretty banging. I quite enjoy that. Like if I'm having a cup of tea or some cereal, no way am I putting oat milk in there. But I have, on occasion since that day, made a Milo with oat milk because it adds a little bit of flavour.
1: I might have to try it now just because you've done it. And if you say it's good, I'll take it for your word.
10: It's quite enjoyable, yeah. I rate it.
1: We've also, of course, got our text line open because I've just seen that something's popped up while you're talking about your Milo there, mate. Also, you're a bit of a yuppie for your oat milk Milo. Our text line is 0483 966 329. The number again is 0483 966 329. If you want to send us a message, if you're listening, wherever you are, just tell us that you're listening and where you are and, you know, how your Wednesday's going and that you're keen for some new Aussie music, because that's exactly what we're going to be bringing you. But we do, of course, have a text already in. She's gotten in very quick today. Emma down in Broome has, of course, come in with another fun fact to start us off with today's show, an Aussie music fact. And she says that this might be her favourite fact yet. So are you ready, Jack, for her favourite fact yet?
10: I actually don't know if I am ready, but hit me with it.
1: All right. So while the Jungle Giants were recording their third studio album, Quiet Ferocity, Sam Hales, the frontman from Jungle Giants, decided to set up a DIY recording studio in the roof cavity of Arrington, Queenslander in Brisbane. I don't know what that is. A family of bushtail possums lived in the roof structure and began aggressively urinating through the ceiling panels directly onto the band's expensive vintage synthesizers and mixing gear. The possums also chewed through the electrical cables in the middle of a breakthrough recording session. A truce was struck up with the possums, though, in which recordings could only happen when the possums were asleep. The album recording was dictated by small local marsupials. That's pretty good.
10: That's pretty good. Yeah, you can't mess with possums, man. They can be damn aggressive.
1: See, I've never really had to deal with possums. I've not really seen them out in the wild before.
10: I've tried to catch one before, and yeah, it's not a good idea.
1: I was going to say, I've seen videos of people trying to catch it. I wouldn't recommend, mate.
10: Oh yeah, they're quite ferocious indeed. I wonder if that's why where they got the album name from, Quiet Ferocity.
1: Yeah, that's it. That's where the album name came from.
10: I like that, actually. That's a good fact. Thank you very much, Emma.
1: Emma has replied back with a Queenslander is a type of old house typically in Queensland. Well, to me, a Queensland is someone from Queensland, not an old house.
10: It could be anything, I suppose.
1: True that. Well, mate, shall we crack into some music? I'm keen to hear what we've got coming up.
10: I reckon we should. We've got some bangers. I mean, not that that's anything new around here, but I do like a fair few of the artists that we've got coming up today.
1: There's a few. For people listening that haven't seen the set list yet on our Instagram, coming up today, we've got new stuff from Becca Hatch, Scarlet Do Better. We've also got Dolce Blue, Shag Rock, and also Zach Stevenson from Hockey Dad with his solo stuff as well coming up later.
10: Yeah, keen for that. I've actually been getting into a lot of Hockey Dad recently.
1: Oh, they're a great band. Still haven't seen them live, though.
10: Like, just before the show, I was listening to Wreck and Ruin. Good song if anyone wants to check it out.
1: Great track. Well, mate, first up today, we've got Icarus with Internet Love. I still think I'm probably pronouncing that very wrong. We've also got Becca Hatch with Extra Time and Cheapskate with Ray Gun. So, this is Sprouts. Stay tuned.
10: Let's go.

0: Oh, yeah. There we had Cheapskate with their song Ray Gun. Before that, we had Becca Hatch with Extra Time and Ixaris up the top with Internet Love. Ixaris, haven't heard from them in a bit, but they were they opened up for the Ryans when I was over in Brisbane.
1: That's right, yeah.
0: That's first seen them live. That was a good show.
1: Bloody, I was so jealous that you guys got to go to that, because that was like the first show of their tour with their new album.
0: Yeah, it was, and that was the first show of the tour as well. They released the album that day of the tour, so we were like some of the first people to be listening to it.
1: You're bloody lucky.
0: it was really cool. I was stoked. It was only like an hour and a half Uber ride that cost like $80 to get there.
1: No. I don't think I've ever taken an hour and a half Uber ride, let alone it costing $80.
0: Yeah, it was fierce. But see, that's just how dedicated I am to seeing some live music.
1: I think that sort of also just like shows how deprived we are as well. You're just that dedicated that you're going to drive in an Uber an hour and a half to see live music.
0: Yeah, me and Muhammad were basically best friends by the time I got there.
1: Oh, Muhammad. Well, I mean, like, when you think about it, we drive 2 hours to Broome when there's a band that we want to see. So, you know, except it's not an Uber though, is it?
0: Yeah, no, the Uber was it was slightly different, but I suppose it wasn't as bad anyway. Like, old mate let me have a couple of beers in the taxis while in the Uber, so it was all right.
1: Good old Muhammad. He'll let you do that, won't he?
0: Yeah, no, most Uber drivers are pretty cool with that stuff, as long as you ask.
1: That's it. Wait, mate, we got a text in on the text line again. Kira this time. She goes, what a wonderful Wednesday listening from the wettest place in Australia, Tully in far north Queensland. She's currently working on an old Queenslander.
0: Yeah. What are the chances?
1: I know. What are the chances? Just that word, I've never heard of this, and now it's come up twice.
0: It must be a day for a day.
1: It is. It's just one of those days where, like, you hear something, and then from then on you just start hearing more of that stuff. You start noticing it.
0: Yeah, and I wonder if it's coincidental or if it's just because you've heard it and you start actually listening for it.
1: That's true. I mean, because like before the movie Oppenheimer came out, I didn't really know anything about that. I'm not a history buff, guys. Don't blame me. But then after that, like, I just started noticing references to like the atomic bomb and all that and Oppenheimer in other movies and TV shows.
0: Yeah, it is crazy how that works. Something switches on in your brain and you start focusing on it.
1: That's it. Well, mate, shall we get into our Kimberley gig guide for this weekend?
0: We shall.
1: Not that you're going to be able to go to anything, but...
0: No, unfortunately not. I literally just had it up in front of me and now I've lost it. Give me 1 second.
1: I'll let you read it out.
0: I got it. once again, it's mostly happening over in Broomtown. We got, on Friday night, there's DJ Danny Black at the Rowey and also DJ Jack Charlie at Divers. And then on Saturday, DJ Danny Black is playing again at the Rowey. So, you can catch him both nights if he's banging, or to switch it up, see Jack Charlie one night and Danny Black the next. And then over in Kununurra, in East Kimberley, we got DJ Magsy at Hotel Kununurra, a.k.a. The Pub. So a bit going on. Unfortunately, Derby's missed out again, but we'll get there one day.
1: A bit lackluster we are with the gigs, mate.
0: Yeah, well, hopefully next year we can rustle up some more artists to come around.
1: I think so. I think it'll be great because, you know, Derby needs a live music scene. And, currently it's not really happening like it used to.
0: Nah, and even Broome, to be honest, has slowed down a lot compared to previous years.
1: There were years when we were seeing heaps of bands playing there.
0: That's it. Back in the early 2020s, it feels strange to say that, but there used to be heaps of music coming through. Yeah, we had some couple of big names come through, like Draft and Great Gable and a bunch of that's the only two I can think of off the top of my head. But yeah, there used to be heaps of bands coming through.
1: There's been a few,
0: but that has definitely dropped off in the last couple of years, which is, I suppose, could be blamed to the wonderful state of our economy and just the price of everything up here at the moment.
1: Yeah, it's there's a word I could say, but I can't say it on radio. It's that.
0: Yeah. Yes, indeed.
1: Well, mate, we're going to crack back into the tunes now. We got some Tash with Sepulveda. I think that's how you say that word. I'm not actually too sure. We've also got Scarlett Do Better. She's coming back on the program with her second single she's put out. We did play her first debut track back in January, I'm pretty sure it was. But we've got her back here on the show. She put out a song today, so we're getting it fresh off the press. It's called 333. I think that's what it was, yeah. I mean, she's probably listening, so she'll yell at me if it's wrong. I'm pretty sure that's it. It's a banging song, mate. I listened to it this morning when she sent it to us, and it's great. It's one of those songs where I first listened to it, and in the first, like, 10 seconds, I was like, yeah, this is cool. I love it. We've also got some Grace Robinson as well with Driving, so that's what's coming up now here on Sprouts. If you guys, of course, want to send in a message in on our text line like Kira and Emma have today, you can get in on that. It is 0483 966 329. That number again is 0483 966 329. Stay tuned here on Sprouts, playing you guys brand new Aussie music.

I'm Scarlett DiVetta, and I'm so excited that you're about to hear my new single, 333. It's all about when you've got a crush on some flop person and you're trying to convince yourself that it's fate when it's totally not. And you keep telling your friends it's meant to be and everything leads back to them, but really they're just like the crustiest dud of a human ever. So if that sounds relatable, then this one is for you. Thanks heaps to the guys here at Sprouts. You guys are legends, and that Derby road trip is still on the cards. Enjoy! I could read-

0: Grace Robinson there with Driving. We also had Scarlett Do Better with 333 and also some Tash with Sepulveda. I don't know how it's pronounced. Do you know how to pronounce that word, mate? You've got it there with you.
1: I know. I was looking at it as you're saying it, and I probably would have said it the same way. Yeah. It's, I'll be interested to know what it means. I might have to do a quick Google on that one because, yeah, it's an interesting word.
0: I probably should have done that as well, actually, Google it before we came to air, but oh well.
1: it's a Spanish word that means place of tombs or burial ground.
0: Well, that's a bit bloody morbid, isn't it?
1: I guess slightly, yeah.
0: I mean, good song, but morbid, bloody morbid.
1: Yeah, a bit of a dark undertone to it.
0: It is. I mean, we do love those dark undertones sometimes, though. Bit of emo stuff in there, mate.
1: Yeah, no, that's it. You got to express whatever emotions are going on at the time. It doesn't matter whether they're can't always be happy.
0: That's well. I mean, most songs really, when you think about it, they're love songs and heartbreak songs. So
1: this is very true. Yeah, majority of them.
0: And whether it is in love or heartbreak, they're still, you know, they still hurt.
1: Yeah, they definitely makes produce some feelings, that's for sure.
0: That's it. Well, mate, you've got the list there of what's coming up. What do we have coming up next on the show?
1: We got Julia Jacklin coming up with If I Had the Hand of God, Dolce Blue with Sentimental, and Cook Joey with Miracle at the end there. Yeah, some more bangers coming up. I've been keen for some new Dolce Blue.
0: So
1: yeah, this is stay tuned.

0: there we had Coosh Joey with Miracle.
1: And and we were just actually discussing whether it was Kook or Cook, but it's with a K. It's K-O-O-K. So
2: I'd say like the Kook's the band.
1: Yeah, that's where I was getting the idea from as well. But either way, bangers nonetheless. And before that, we had Dolce Blue with Sentimental and Julia Jacqueline up the top there with If I Had the Hand of God.
2: Some bloody good tracks, mate.
1: Nothing but the best around here.
2: Nothing but the, and you know what, mate? We need nothing of the best, but in live music, though, we're really craving for some good live music.
1: 100%. And I can never get enough of it, really. I'm really looking forward to this next trip down to Perth in December.
2: It's going to be so good, mate.
1: Yeah, like we've only really got the two gigs booked in at the moment. Go and see Subtronics, for anybody who knows that is. I think he's from America, but...
2: I've not actually got tickets to that yet.
1: Yeah, pretty heavy wubs, like, and mapped up dev stuff. I like it. But then also going to go see Spacey Jane again. Seen him a couple of times now, but that never gets old.
2: I mean, like, the first time we saw them, that in our Bass in the Grass, that was just, you know, we were right up the front. You couldn't beat it.
1: No, it was, the vibes were supreme.
2: I think we're taking turns as well of having each other on our shoulders as well.
1: Yeah, because us short blokes, even in the front row, couldn't see anything.
2: It was ridiculous. Like, it is the worst. And you know what? If some girls are listening, they're, like, fairly short as well. We know your pain too because we're just as short. It sucks when you're at a gig and there's, like, some tall guy comes and stands right in front of you.
1: Yeah, like, I think me and OJ started taking photos last time when we were in Perth at gigs of, like, the back of people's shirts because, like, some people had, like, something riding. And that's pretty much all you'd see the whole gig is this tall dude's, like, graphics on his shirt.
2: I mean, if I was, like, a really tall guy and I went to gigs, I'd probably get a shirt that on the back of it just said, I'm really sorry about my height.
1: I have seen not in real life, but I've seen photos online of people that have them shirts.
2: Yeah. I think you've just got to do it. Otherwise, you know, people might not think you're sincere.
1: Or just don't stand right at the front. If you're that tall, you can actually see from the back anyway.
2: You can get a good view without being right at the front. Us fellas, though, we need to be at the front or, like, get us some, like, little stepping stools.
1: Nah, but I do understand. The vibes are completely different at the back to the front. You got to get right in the depth of the mosh pit to be fully immersed in it.
2: Well, I mean, like, when you think about the gig that we went to at the Indian Ocean Hotel where Old Mervs were playing, we couldn't even see the lads on stage.
1: Nah. It was so packed. Like, yeah, I didn't realise you could fit so many people in such a small venue.
2: That was the most packed I've ever seen it. I've been there twice for gigs and that was by far, far more busier than the first one I went to.
1: Yeah, so, but they seem to always have gigs going on too, so I'll have to look them up when we're down in Perth as well and see what they got going on, because I'm sure they'll have something.
2: Definitely. I mean, even the indie bar itself, they've always got some great artists playing there, local as well.
1: Yeah, that's what I mean. I've seen they're doing, like, on a Wednesday night, they're doing, like, a free, like, an open mic sort of thing.
2: Oh, wicked.
1: I've seen, because I'm following them on Instagram now, and, yeah, I've seen them, yeah, doing, like, an open mic night, so, yeah, just getting a bunch of random locals that are keen to get up and play a tune. So that'd be cool to go and see as well.
2: Might have to suss it out. Sort of,
1: that's the joys of going down to the Big Smoke is, yeah, there's just so much more variety and chances to go and see some live music, which is
2: a lot more
1: so deal.
2: Yeah. Well, mate, we are coming up to the end of the program now. Taking us out this afternoon, we've got Lucy's House with This Life. We've also got Shag Rock with Seaplanes and Zach Stevenson with Broke My Jaw, of course. Zach is the singer from Hockey Dad. So if you recognise the voice, that is why. But as always, we would like to thank everyone for tuning in here on today's Sprouts program, whether you're tuning in on the actual stereo, you know, the traditional way of listening to a radio. If you're listening on the Community Radio Plus app as well, wherever you are in Australia, I hope you guys are all having a good one. And even the guys over in Fitzroy Crossing, of course, we broadcast over on Wongi Radio now.
1: Yes, thank you very much to everyone tuning in. Love the support. And, appreciate sharing all this beautiful new music with all you guys.
2: All right, well, we'll be back next week for another round of Sprouts. Hope you guys all have a good one in the meantime.
1: We shall. Have a wonderful Wednesday, everybody. Don't forget to stay hydrated.

0: like a lizard on a rock. I wait for love to reach me, collecting ultraviolet rays bouncing off of the granite and stone. 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Real love never expects anything.
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G'day, everybody. 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Also going out through Packham, so a big hello and good evening to everybody listening throughout the Pilbara and the Kimberley. Gave you two songs there because I was having a little bit of a technical issue, so I've been going back and forth everywhere here in the station at the moment. Basically, the mouse wasn't working, so I couldn't stop the music, couldn't do anything. So, yeah, I've been rushing around looking for things. But you had Sly and the Family Stone with Dance to the Music and some Will Smith with Getting Jiggy with It. A bit of a clue to the theme for the night. It's just music that makes you dance. That's all it is tonight, because in the dancing mood, like, I know it's as hot as anything outside, still hot right now, but yeah, I'm going to make you sweat some more by making you dance. Makes sense, doesn't it? Makes sense. So if you are, you know, trying to do some exercise, trim down, slim down and all of that, yeah, tonight's the night for you here on the show. Got some music to make you dance around and sweat everything out. And, yeah, it makes me think too. When I was younger, my nan and my mum, on really hot days, they'd always have hot drinks of tea. And I'd be like, when I was younger, I was thinking, it's hot. Why do you want to drink hot tea? And then they said, if you drink hot tea, it makes you sweat more and you sweat out all the heat and you cool down. And I thought, oh, kind of makes sense. So I'm going to dance, make you all dance around and sweat out all the heat so you cool down. Now, if you have a song that you would like to hear that's going to make you dance around a little bit more, get texting on 0483 966 329. That's 0483 966 329 or Facebook. You've got 6DBY Logarty Radio. And I'm going to go back into the music. Here's some Denise, and not the nephew, Denise Williams with Let's Hear It for the Boy.

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0: that CNC Music Factory, gonna make you sweat. And he's, there's always one line there, gonna make you sweat till you bleed. And I'm like, oh, okay, that's too much sweating. But anyway, you had 112 in there as well with the Dance With Me. Also, I'm Your Man by Wham. And Denise Williams with Let's Hear It For The Boy. Now, just playing songs that's going to make you dance because, you know, I decided that even though it's hot outside and we're all sweating, it's not sweating enough. So you're going to dance around and sweat some more. And if you have a particular song you'd like to sweat to, you can text 0483 966 329. That's 0483 966 329, or Facebook. You've got 6DBY Loggity Radio. Going back into the music, here's some Destiny's Child, Lose My Breath. And I believe it's Beyonce's birthday is coming up very soon too. I might throw in one of her songs in a moment.
1: Hit

Yeah, that's some Whitney Houston. I Want to Dance with Somebody right here on Saturday Night with the Vandal. Also had Spice Girls with Wannabe. Casey and the Sunshine Band, Give It Up. Party All the Time, Eddie Murphy. Michael Jackson, Billie Jean. Mariah Carey with Honey. Shanks and Bigfoot with Sweet Like Chocolate. Vogue by Madonna. Backstreet Boys, Get Down, You're the One for Me. And Lose My Breath, Destiny's Child. Now, doing just stuff to make you dance tonight, because, you know, I want to make you guys sweat even more than you're probably already sweating. If you have a particular song that's going to get you dancing, text 0483 966 329. That's 0483 966 329. Or Facebook, 6DBY, Loggity Radio. Here's some Racy, Some Girls.

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1: Yes, and that was some Barry Blue dancing on a Saturday night. Ballroom Blitz by Sweet. Lenny Kravitz, Always on the Run. Some Rock the Boat by Hughes Corporation. And Racy, Some Girls. Now, just doing songs that makes you dance. If you have something you want to hear, text 0483 966. 329, that's 0483 966 329, or Facebook, you've got 6DBY Loggity Radio. Here's some Black Box, Right on Time.

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You're listening to Saturday Nights with the Vandal, going out through Peckham. Yes, and you had some Van Halen in there with Jump. Shake It Up, The Cars, a Vaudeville Smash, La Plume de la De Matante, Lady Marmalade by La Belle, ABBA with Voulez-Vous, some Miss You Much, Janet Jackson, DJ Bobo, Somebody Dance With Me, Romeo by Donna Summers, and Black Box with Right On Time, kicking that set off. Doing songs that just make you dance because, you know, I didn't think people were sweating enough today. If you have a particular song that you would like to hear, get texting on 0483 966 329. That's 0483 966 329. Or you can go on Facebook at 6DBY Loggity Radio, or Instagram, it's Loggity Radio on Instagram. Now, I am just looking at the weather. The little weather update here is saying it's still 30 degrees outside. So people are still sweating. But sweat more, dance some more. Here's some Ice House with We Can Get Together.

That is some Wawanee. And when I was younger, I didn't realise that they were actually an Australian band. Yeah, things you learn as you grow older. Also had Black Lace, Agadoo, High Hopes, Panic at the Disco. Who was before them? Let me just go back through. Kiss, I Was Made for Loving You. Steve Winwood, Roll With It. And We Can Get Together, Ice House, kicking that set off. I'm in the middle of having a cup of tea and some chocolate. I want to drink my tea before it goes cold, so I'm going to jump straight back into the music. Here's some Crystal Waters, 100% Pure Love.

Yeah, that's Tony Basil, Mickey, right here on Saturday Night with the Vandal. Also had Rollover Beethoven, Chuck Berry, Chubby Checker, The Twist, The Monster Mash, Boris Pickett, Bill Haley and the Comets with Razzle Dazzle, Willie and the Hand Jive by Johnny Otis, finally CC Peniston, and 100% Pure Love by Crystal Waters, kicking that set off. Giving you songs to dance, to get up and groove tonight. If you have something you would like to hear, text 0483 966 329. That's 0483 966 329. Or Facebook, you've got 6DBY Logarty Radio. And you can go on Instagram as well. It's Logarty Radio on Instagram. With you guys until 10 o'clock. So you've got time to request something. But right now, going back into the music, I've got Stacey Q with Two of Hearts.

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That's the Commodores with Lady right here on Saturday Night with the Vandal. Also had the Weather Girls, It's Raining Men, You Spin Me Round, Dead or Alive, Megan Trainor, All About the Bass, The Glamorous Life, Sheila E., Mama's Always on Stage, that was Arrested Development, some Oops, I Did It Again, Britney Spears, and Two of Hearts by Stacey Q, kicking that set off. With you guys until 10 o'clock, giving you music to dance to tonight. If you have something you would like to hear, get texting fast on 0483 966 329. That's 0483 966 329 or Facebook. You've got 6DBY, Logarty Radio. 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
1: Chaka Khan. 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Chaka Khan.

That's NSYNC. It's going to be me. Also had Chaka Khan, I Feel For You. Say It Is It So, Hall & Oates. Talking Heads, and she was. I Hear Motion, The Models, Billy Ocean, Loverboy, and Night Fever by the Bee Gees. I've got to say my goodbyes here on the program. So enjoy the rest of your weekend. Stay safe, stay out of trouble, and share the love. I'll catch everyone again next week. Going to leave you with some New Kids on the Block with Step by Step, because Step by Step, I'm walking out the door and going home. This is the Vandal saying goodnight on Saturday night with the Vandal.

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1: Hi, this is Kasha, and you're tuned into 6DBY, proper deadly music.

All right, Derby Town. Great way to transition on Wurrumpi Band there, straight into the same era, very different part of the world. We're getting deep into some 90s jungle, drum and bass. Oh, I want this so bad. This is the build-up. And it is officially the build-up, right? It's hot. 6 dBy. Let's hit it.

Derby Town. This is the build-up since DBY. And I've just realised Fremantle are playing soon. And their ruckman, Luke Jackson. He loves drum and bass. So this goes out to Luke Jackson. Get that ball, kick it through the big sticks, please. Sending you pure 174 BPM to Derby and to Luke Jackson.

0: Shout out to Gavin Braun in Hayward.
1: Yeah, we got Bella, Jerry, and the boy.
0: And Alyssa. I'm gonna send it to

Kilda. We're soundtracking the Fremantle game right now. This is the only way you want to watch football. EDN on the decks.

0: Kill a man, reload the big stack. 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Yeah. 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Yeah. Kill a man, love, rolling in a car.
1: This one is the engine to all bad man. Whether if a man says the all are done. Whether if a man says the all is done. Phenomenon and one. This one is the engine to all bad man. Whether if a man says the all are done. Whether if a man says the all is done.

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0: Okay. 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
0: Piss off your bastards. 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
7: Hello, Derby. This is Nikki with another week's worth of Red Bull for the Soul for you on Oh My God. And I would like to give God a shout out right now. I came home from medical tests in Derby, gosh, a week and a half ago now. And I have to say thank you, Lord. Even though none of the tests were conclusive, they gave me breathing exercises and things to do down there, and all the congestion in my chest is cleared up. And that's only God, because they didn't give me anything for it. It is cleared up, and I can speak again. And, you know, I have to speak and talk and breathe in a certain way, but I can do it, and I am so happy. Thank you, Lord. That's my little miracle for this month. Thank you, Lord. Well, we had our little word for money management. Let's go with some more music. And by the way, that was Evermore and Anne Murray that you were just listening to. I love Anne Murray. That was Let There Be Love. I hadn't heard that in a long time. But we're going to be listening to Willie Nelson with I'd Rather Have Jesus. Doyle Lawson and Quicksilver, a bluegrass band, with Just a Little Talk with Jesus, and the Gaither Vocal Band with Winnie Blessed My Soul. And I have to say, no matter how my day's going, He blesses my soul every day, and I trust He does yours too. He will if you let Him. All right, here we go with Willie Nelson. Listen and be blessed.

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4: And this is Nikki back with Oh My God. And you were listening to the Gaither Vocal Band with When He Blessed My Soul. And I have to say amen. There was no day before since like the day when I asked Jesus into my life. And He blessed my soul. And once you ask Him into your life, once you say, Jesus, I believe You died for me. I know You wash away my sin when I trust in You. And I ask You to come into my life. I give my life to You. And I want to follow You all my days in this life and the next one. Once you make that commitment, He blesses you every day. But I want to say, as I was listening to that, you know, as much as He wants to bless us, we can still mess it up by wanting to do everything our own way still. And we surrender part of our lives to Him, but we say, yeah, I just want to keep doing this thing and that thing. And I don't want You to mess with that. You know, You may be changing me for the better everywhere else, but I just want to keep this part. Or you feel Him telling you to do something or not to do something, and you say, well, I'm just going to do it this way this one time. Man, that's a real quick way to mess yourself up. And really to, I started to say mess up that blessing. That blessing's always there. It's always there for you. But you can mess your life up by trying to do things your own way and trying to get around what God says you should be doing. And believe me, I know all about that. I'm a bit of a control freak. And, you know, there's been times I don't even want to think about how many. I try to tell God how we ought to be doing things. And, you know, it's like spitting into the wind. It just comes back on you and makes a mess. But there's a passage in the Bible, and it's Proverbs chapter 3, starting in verse 5. And it tells you exactly how to overcome that. It says, trust in the Lord with all your heart, not just a little piece, with all your heart, and lean not on your own understanding. In other words, don't try to do everything your own way all the time. And in all your ways, submit to Him. Don't try to have the last word. Don't try to argue Him down. Say, all right, you know, if that's it, I'll give it a shot. And I have to say here, when you do that, it's amazing what God can do through you. Things you would never have thought of, that when He said, do this, you thought, that's the craziest thing I ever heard. When you go ahead and follow what God tells you to do, let Him have the last word. And here's the next verse. He will make your path straight. He'll make the way easy, or at least without too many obstacles for you. So don't be wise in your own eyes. Have respect for the Lord and turn away from evil. And that will bring health to your body and nourishment to your bones. In other words, that will make you healthy inside and out. Those are really important words to think about. And I'm going to read just that little bit again without commentary and let you think about it. Trust in the Lord with all your heart. Lean not on your own understanding. In all your ways, submit to Him, and He will make your path straight. Don't be wise in your own eyes, but have respect for the Lord. It says fear the Lord. That means have respect for the Lord and turn away from evil. Try that. And see if your life doesn't change for the better. You'll be amazed. Let's listen to some more music. We've got a word from Derby Run Club. And then Casting Crowns with All You've Ever Wanted. and Fool's Garden with Here Am I, then Anne Murray with Bridge Over Troubled Water. Let's listen and be blessed. Here we go.
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Amen. Thank you, Lord, for that river of mercy. 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Heal us and save us, Lord. Thank you, Jesus. 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Amen. And that's it for me this week. God willing, and the creek don't rise, I'll be back next week with some more Red Bull for the Soul for you.

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1: And the red-headed stranger from Blue Rock, Montana, rode into town one day. 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

Thank you. I think there was included a couple of songs you might not have heard us sing live before, even after all these years, in that particular group of songs. Here's one Baby Boy Phil wrote. One.

0: 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Uh-oh.
1: That cheater's gonna get caught.
0: Okay. 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